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0: Bonita Beach Balloon Bar and Grill, just east of US 41 on Bonita Beach Road. It's where visitors and locals alike lift off.
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13: 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Yeah. However you win it. Good morning, Skater Country. Oh.

0: 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It's Mel and Scott's Nitty Gritty from Music City.
1: So we just heard from Ella Langley, and she is one of the performers in this month's CMA Presents I Will Always Love You, a celebration of Dolly Parton. Yes, they are going to be celebrating Dolly Parton on TV. It'll air live from Nashville on ABC and Disney Plus. And boy, so many people are going to be taking part in this. Vince Gill, Ella Langley, I mentioned, Lady A, Kelsey Ballerini, Kristen Bell, Ashley McBride, Reba McEntire, Lainey Wilson, Carrie Underwood, Brad Paisley and his wife are taking part in it. Darius Rucker, Little Big Town, and the list just keeps going and going.
2: Wow.
1: There were tickets for sale. They announced the tickets for sale yesterday, so I went on the website, sold out in minutes, gone.
2: Yeah,
1: just absolutely sold out. October 21st, and it's going to air at 9 o'clock on ABC.
2: You mentioned Lainey Wilson. She's going to be part of that. Touring might be slowing down a little for Lainey, but that means her next album will be getting a little more of her attention since she's not touring. Lainey gave fans a little idea of how things are going, even revealing that she's taking a different approach to the writer's room by not going in with a song fully formed in her head and just letting the co-writers and her bang out whatever happens in the writer's room. She kind of put it this way about the writer's room.
3: There really is something fun about walking in a room with no idea where it's going to land and just letting the room take you there, which sounds pretty spiritual until you realize it's basically just four people sitting around making noises and banging on stuff until something works.
2: It's kind of our philosophy here
1: in
2: the studio. Just a couple people sitting around banging on stuff till hoping something works. Yeah.
1: Yeah.
2: Have you heard her new song with John Mayer? It's called Phone, Keys, Wallet, and You.

0: rank?
1: makes you wonder.
0: Just below keys and wallet?
1: Yeah.
0: Okay.
1: And
0: well,
1: mama.
0: At least I know where I rank.
1: And Jesus and Jones.
0: All right.
1: There you go.
0: That is the nitty gritty from Music City. Find the stories where you follow us on the socials. Look for Mel and Scott in the morning.
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say Pop's Farm was a place to go. 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Jump the barbed wire, spread the word. 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King in the can and the Marlboro man. Jack and Jim were a few good men. Where you learn how to kiss and cuss and fight too. Better watch out for the boys in blue. And all this small town, he said, she said. Ain't it funny how rumors spread like I know something y'all don't know. Man, that talk is getting old. You better mind your business, man. Watch your mouth. For I have to knock that loud mouth out. I'm tired of talking, man. Y'all ain't listening. The

0: say so. Mm-hmm. On Gator Country 101.9, it's Mel and Scott with you.
1: Good morning.
0: Who's going to be our first texter of the day? Who got in early this morning? Who's up texting us at 1 a.m. in the morning?
1: Can I guess?
0: Sandy French.
1: Yes, that's right.
0: Sandy French. First texter of the day. Once again, she says, good morning, Mel and Scott. Happy Taco Tuesday.
1: She needs like a special shirt made. First texter of the day.
0: Yeah.
1: She really does.
0: Long time going or what's the longest running streak?
1: Yeah.
0: Today is actually National Taco Day.
1: Yum.
0: So it actually is Taco Tuesday.
1: Nice.
0: National Taco Day. Did you know that?
1: I did.
0: What does that mean for free eats?
1: Oh, I'll look it up
0: later.
1: Yeah, I will. I'll look it up.
0: Patrick was the next texter at 4:33 saying, good morning, Gator Country. Shout out to the construction worker force. Yes, shout out to all you hardworking guys up early this morning getting it done. Out there making stuff, building stuff.
1: Work hard.
0: What?
1: Work hard, earn hard, play hard.
0: Yeah, that's right. If you're going to play hard, you got to work hard.
1: That's right.
0: Glorious this morning. Love, Ella. Aaron says, good morning. Good morning, Mel and Scott. Have the best day ever. Michelle says, good morning, and heart emoji. That means she loves me, I believe. I believe that's what that means. Michelle,
1: yes.
0: Thank you. I feel the love.
1: Just you.
0: And Ronald says, good morning, it's Taco Tuesday. Could be a Ribby Tuesday if we win.
1: There you go.
0: And Randy says, good morning, Gator Country. A male, M-A-I-L.
1: Oh, okay.
0: And Scott, keep up the good work.
1: Aw.
0: I can smell them ribs.
1: Nice.
0: Male and Scott in the morning.
1: It comes out like that sometimes. I've said my own name like that, Mail.
0: We get M-A-L-E.
1: Yeah.
0: And then sometimes we get Melon, as in watermelon, Scott.
1: Yeah. I'm just used
0: I reckon it's where you're from, right? How you speak, where you're from, your dialect.
1: I'm just used to it.
0: They say AI is going to kill us all. It can't even get our dialect correct.
1: No.
0: Right? All this technology and all this genius programming, we can't even make the voice texting work.
1: You can't understand a southern accent.
0: Exactly. Yeah. Y'all work on that, maybe.
1: Please.
0: Yeah, before you go trying to kill us all with the AI. All right,
1: a lot to get to this morning.
0: If you want to shoot us a text, the number is 239-498-1019. I have a prediction. I think tailgater traffic, we're going to have some trouble this morning.
1: Oh, don't say that.
0: Because driving in, everybody was driving aggressively.
1: We're supposed to be optimistic, not pessimistic.
0: I'm just realistic. I'm not a pessimist. I'm not an optimist.
1: That's
0: I'm
1: not
0: a realist.
1: The that's not the istic.
0: All I know is everybody was driving like a bat out of hell coming in this morning. So it tells me we're probably going to have some traffic trouble today.
1: All right. Well, I hope not.
0: All right. So text us if you know us. 239-498-1019.
1: It's Gator Country 101.9.
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1: Well, everybody's got their panties in a wad because the plague got loose. Big whoop. I've had so much crap lately, I'm sure I'm immune. Back in July, I got scurvy from my all-white claw diet. Turns out natural lime flavor ain't got no vitamin C in it. In August, I got ringworm in the shape of Florida, which I survived. And then just a couple of weeks ago, I got an internal parasite at a swim-up bar. Well, it wasn't technically a swim-up bar. It was just the Waffle House had just flooded. All right, y'all. I got to go. I ain't had breakfast yet, and my parasite is hungry.
2: Thank you,
3: Menthol Meredith. 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

0: Solid good morning to you.
1: How about $1,000?
0: Yes.
1: That could happen for you today. 9, 11, 1, and 3. Four chances today in the $1,000 workday.
0: I was just looking at the list of names. We got Lyle and Susan, Terry, Matthew, Marisol, Philip. And I know we're going to be updating this list, too. So
1: yep.
0: Lots of winners.
1: Yep. Real people winning real money, and you could really be one of them. All you got to do is listen at 9 o'clock for the first keyword and keep the number handy, 239-498-1019, because that's the number you'll need. You'll text back the keyword that we give you.
0: Yeah.
1: Mm-hmm. Super simple.
0: It is simple. And I like the fact that, you know, we spell out the word, too. Because sometimes it's hard to understand what the word is, so.
1: Nancy texts in and says, let's see here. Good morning, Mel and Scott. It's going to be an awesome day. We're going to have amazing traffic. Easy flowing, God willing.
0: Yes.
1: Then she texts and said, well, not so much for flowing traffic. There's a 20-minute delay going westbound on Lee Boulevard in Lehigh.
0: Oh, Nancy. And high hopes.
1: I'm just going through the text messages.
0: Oh, okay.
1: All right, you can message us, 239-498-1019. You got something to say? In the meantime, we're working on knuckleheads. We'll have those coming up just after 7 o'clock.
0: I have a few things to say.
1: Mel's got three things to know in Southwest Florida.
0: That's right. I got those coming up about 6:45 this morning. Hang on. We'll get to it with Gator Country 101.9.
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0: we might see a little bit of rain this morning, kind of like more in like the North Fort Myers area.
1: Mm-hmm.
0: Then it's going to be kind of dry until tomorrow, Thursday, and Friday. Our increase of rain goes up about 75%.
1: Oh, you're about to tell me it's going to be nice.
0: No, a lot. It's going to be a lot more.
1: The deluge is on its way.
0: Yes, that's what I'm saying. That's one of the three things that you need to know. Also, Fort Myers Mayor Kevin Anderson officially resigned from the Foundation for Lee County Public Schools Board of Directors as he's facing allegations.
1: Has he stepped down as mayor yet?
0: He has not, but there was, you know, a meeting last night, and I guess there was some protesting happening outside before, as well as some heckling
1: going on. For him to step down at this point.
0: Yeah. He's denied the allegations, but he hasn't said anything about stepping down, so there's that. And then today, we mentioned, is also National Taco Day, and a lot of places are taking part.
1: Yes, please.
0: Moe's Southwest Grill is offering a $2 deal on 3 tacos. 7-Eleven, Speedway, they have fans. 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They're going worldwide.
1: Right.
0: And they partnered up with Duolingo. 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
1: You got your Chipotle and your Qdoba. Have you been to Burrito Shack yet?
0: I haven't. Oh, you talk about it all the time.
1: I've been 3 times in 1 week.
0: I have not gone yet.
1: Tacos by San Miguel.
0: Okay.
1: At the corner of Bayshore.
0: Oh, yes.
1: Not Bayshore.
0: Food truck.
1: Pine Island Road and Del Prado.
0: Food truck.
1: Little food truck there in the FOS parking lot.
0: Delicious.
1: Best tacos ever.
0: Ooh.
1: Yeah.
0: All right.
1: Little food truck.
0: I love a good taco, so I'll try it out.
1: Today is the perfect day. Food truck is a food wagon. It's a wagon.
0: Oh, I'm sorry. A food wagon.
1: Yeah.
0: I thank you for correcting me. I didn't know. Now I know.
1: Oh, so good. Thanks. Now I'm hungry. Now I'm craving tacos.
0: Those are the three things you need to know.
1: All right, I'm going to tell you about the AI is going to kill us coming up next. Now

0: brand new from Zach John King. It's called Get to Drinking. Coffee, I think, is what he was talking about this morning.
1: Better than stinking.
0: Yeah.
1: Yeah. So, yeah, AI is going to kill us all, but maybe not the way you think.
0: This is horrible.
1: A 16-year-old hiker had to be rescued from a cliff on Crown Mountain in Vancouver over the weekend after an AI-generated route led him into dangerous terrain.
0: Oh, that's scary.
1: The teen departed Grouse Mountain around 8 a.m. following a route that AI suggested through a gully. Instead, it directed him onto steep technical rock climbing terrain where he became trapped.
0: Oh, no.
1: Literally, AI drove him off a cliff. It directed him right off the cliff.
0: That's awful.
1: That's how it's going to kill us all.
0: No.
1: Two helicopters had to be lowered to get the teen and airlift him to a safe place.
0: Okay, I'll be honest with you. I'm not like a professional hiker. I mean, we're in Florida, right? Everything's flat. Like, where am I going to go? I can do. But I can tell you that if I were, I would look at like a physical map before I asked AI to generate a route.
1: Everybody's using AI for everything now. They cautioned against relying on AI for navigation. It put him into a situation which was beyond his abilities. So things could have gone sideways pretty quickly.
0: Yeah.
1: They added. Yeah, he just asked AI for the best route to go hiking through this mountain. Then it walked him off the cliff.
0: You're right.
1: It stuck him on a cliff. Poor guy.
0: Here's
1: he's 16.
0: Edge.
1: He's freaked out.
0: What? Well, yeah. I mean, wow. I was scared.
1: I'm
0: for
1: careful
0: him.
1: What I ask AI for anymore.
0: You are? Like, what do you mean?
1: Well, just because you know it's sizing you up.
0: Yeah.
1: Let's see how we can kill this human.
0: Oh, stop it.
1: LSD,
0: it is not.
1: He likes
0: doing
1: to shop for toilet paper on Amazon. We know that much about him. Let's put some of that plague on the toilet paper. That'll kill him. You know they're just sizing you up. The computer's just figuring you out. What makes you tick?
0: Gosh, that's awful.
1: Phone's listening to you all the time. Knows what you're shopping for.
0: Okay.
1: Yeah.
0: All right. No.
1: Forcing me to buy more Legos.
0: No.
1: All right. We got knuckleheads to make fun of coming up here about 7:05.
0: Delete ChatGPT immediately.
1: Yeah. Delete it all. Unplug the internet. That's what I say. Let's get back to like talking to each other.
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0: It's time for Mel and Scott's Knuckleheads.
1: Alrighty.
2: Sorry. Didn't get the camera ready, so I don't guess this one will be on YouTube later.
1: Oh, okay. Then I'll just quit.
2: Doggone it.
1: Sorry about that.
2: We were busy talking.
1: Snuck up on us, didn't it?
2: A knucklehead was arrested on Monday after he was accused of slashing tires at an O'Reilly Auto Parts store in North Fort Myers.
1: What?
2: Right up the road from me. Yeah, right there behind Bayshore Trucking Home.
1: Oh, right.
2: According to the, my tires are slashed at O'Reilly.
1: That's so wrong.
2: According to the Lee County Sheriff's Office report, 28-year-old and old enough to know better, Zachary Daniel Griffith was arrested after a suspicious person and criminal mischief report was made for the store. A witness told deputies he heard air noises coming from some of the vehicles and reportedly saw a man matching the report and walking away from the vans. Four vans had slashed tires. It was estimated the tire slash were valued at a total of damage around $690.
1: Wow.
2: A knife was reportedly found in his backpack. The sheriff's office said Griffith is not an ex-employee or a former customer, so the motive is pretty unclear.
1: Oh.
2: I know.
1: Was he like a customer or something?
2: No.
1: He just was out.
2: He was no former customer or ex-employee or anything else, so they don't know the motive. Sounds like he might have just had a few loose lug nuts.
1: Oh, wow.
2: The Central Florida knucklehead's wanted on multiple felonies. He was arrested during a traffic stop while driving with a license that, get this, has been suspended nearly 20 years ago.
1: No!
2: The Polk County Sheriff's Office identified the suspect as 42-year-old and old enough to know better, Thomas Kenneth James of Lake Wales. The Sheriff's Office said a deputy stopped a white Ford Ranger with broken taillights. James immediately admitted his license was suspended, authorities said, and the records check showed the suspension dated back to 2008. The check also shows that James was wanted on a Polk County warrant issued in 2023.
1: Wow.
2: The warrant charged him with armed kidnapping, aggravated assault with a deadly weapon, possession of a firearm by a convicted felon, and felony battery. Authorities say James has been on the run since the warrant was issued. After being taken into custody, Thomas informed the deputy that he was going to flee from the traffic stop as soon as he could.
1: Oh, man.
2: And then he saw a second deputy's patrol vehicle pull up to the traffic stop and decided to cooperate instead. The sheriff's office said that's what he told them. He's been driving around with a suspended license for 20 years.
1: 20 years.
2: That's pretty impressive, actually.
1: My gosh. When's the last time you got pulled over? Has it been 20 years?
2: Don't jinx me like that. It'll be on the way home today.
1: My point being...
2: I'm afraid to even answer that question. I'm afraid to put that out in the universe.
1: My point was...
2: Why are you trying to jinx me?
1: 20 years is a long time to not be pulled over.
2: I get pulled over, I get a ticket. You get pulled over, you just blink and... wave your hair around and tell them, oh, I'm Mel on the Gator. You ever listen to Gator Country? I'm Mel from Mel's Got
1: Word. Don't say that.
2: Yeah, I'm on Gator Country.
1: I'm
2: free to go. Oh, thank you, officer. Have a wonderful day.
1: You've never said that.
2: Right.
1: Would it work?
2: Those are your knuckleheads. Find those stories where you follow us on the socials. Look for Mel and Scott in the morning, but sadly, no video today.
1: Oh, darn.
2: I wasn't ready.
1: All righty. It's Gator Country.

0: So it's kind of a good morning. Rimmel and Scotty, Skater Country 101.9. I was in the middle of
1: conversation.
0: Yeah, conversation. I just carried it over. I'm supposed to go to the dermatologist today. And typically I get a text message that says, oh, this is a reminder, you have an appointment. But I haven't received that. So now I'm really confused. Day.
1: I know, like, doctor and especially the dentist, they send me like 15 texts, emails,
0: reminders,
1: phone calls,
0: yeah.
1: Reminders. It's insane.
0: Yeah.
1: I'm like, I get it. Like, you're going to charge me if I don't show up. I get it.
0: Yeah.
1: But chill the hell out on the reminders.
0: But I haven't even received that yet.
1: I get it. You guys probably get some no-shows on occasion.
0: Like,
1: maybe it's an issue.
0: Like, I got a reminder that Dudley has a grooming appointment.
1: Well, enough with the reminders.
0: But I haven't gotten a reminder that I have a dermatologist appointment. So
1: now maybe you don't.
0: Well, yeah, that's what I'm wondering. So I'm going to have to wait to call.
1: Well, your skin looks fine to me.
0: Am I glowing? I hope I'm glowing.
1: Good night last night.
0: Stop.
1: Good job, Danny. Good job.
0: Stop it.
1: Got her glowing this morning.
0: Stop it.
1: I'll tell you what, it gets you glowing.
0: My moisturizer.
1: $1,000. Yeah, the $1,000 workday is back. 9-11, 1 and 3. You listen for the keyword. Your first one's coming up at 9 o'clock this morning. Try to win $1,000 like a whole bunch of glowing people in Southwest Florida have. You could be one of them.
0: Very nice. Lynn, Susan, Terry, Philip, Marisol, and Matthew have all made the list.
1: The almost impossible question is on the way here at 7:20. Hang on, you might win that prize.
0: That's right. It's to Busch Gardens Hollow Screams. Thanks for leaving me hanging. You have a family four-pack of tickets up for grabs and a parking pass. So hang on, we'll play that coming up at 7:23 this morning with Gator Country 101.9.
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1: All right, here we go.
2: I'm ready.
1: Brace yourself.
2: Okay.
1: Now you're ready.
2: All right.
1: Americans toss away 92% of these unused.
2: Oh, really?
1: Mm-hmm.
2: 92%. That's a lot.
1: I would fall into this category.
2: Oh, this would be you?
1: For sure.
2: Okay.
1: Americans, we toss away 92% of these unused.
2: Hmm.
1: Yeah. Seems like a waste. Total waste.
2: Yeah.
1: 239-498-1019. I'll tell you why in a few minutes.
2: I'm sitting here thinking, do I do this?
1: Yeah, you probably do.
2: Yeah.
1: All right, 239-498-1019. Text in to win. What's your answer? What's your guess? Do you know? Book bags. Batteries.
2: Oh, my gosh.
1: Paper towels. Chopsticks. That's a good guess. You think you're going to use the chopsticks.
2: Yeah, I try.
1: And then they go in the junk drawer. And then you eventually toss them.
2: Yeah, I try.
1: You try to show the kids how to use chopsticks. You realize you don't know how to use chopsticks, and then you throw them in the trash.
2: That's true.
1: 239-498-1019. Some of the answers we're getting. Straws. Plastic bags. Man, my plastic bag collection has gotten out of control.
2: Has it?
1: I keep them for the small trash cans in the bathrooms, you know?
2: Oh, yeah. That's smart.
1: But
2: yeah.
1: I just throw them underneath the sink counter thing. And then now when you open the door, all the bags fall out.
2: We use them for that. We use them for Dudley, too. Like,
1: yeah. Those yep. Well. Yep.
2: Yeah.
1: Poop bags.
2: Yeah.
1: No, yeah, those are great for that.
2: Yeah. So they have a hole in them.
1: Instruction manuals. Restaurant condiments.
2: Oh, that's good.
1: Yeah, I threw away the hot sauce from my spicy chicken nuggets the other day. Did I only use the one?
2: Just, that was enough.
1: Holy crap, are those things spicy.
2: Offer grabs a family four-pack of tickets to Busch Gardens. Howlo Scream. And a parking pass, too.
1: Fruit. Ain't that the truth? How much fruit do we throw away because
2: it
1: goes bad?
2: It goes bad so
1: like
2: fast.
1: Bananas. You can't even get home from the grocery store and they're black.
2: Yeah.
1: What's that about?
2: I don't know.
1: I'm buying the wrong nanners.
2: Yeah.
1: That or they're green forever. Because, you know, genetic engineering, I guess. Coupons. Napkins. Toothpicks. Hotel toiletries. I got a buddy that travels a lot.
2: Uh-huh.
1: And he has a big basket in his guest bathroom. And it's just full of hotel toiletries.
2: Oh, that's
1: you know, the soaps
2: smart,
1: and shampoos
2: though.
1: And stuff.
2: He never has
1: he has
2: to, like,
1: so many of them.
2: Yeah, he never
1: it's
2: has
1: like,
2: to replenish.
1: Take your pick of shampoo.
2: Yeah. I'll take a couple, bud.
1: Yeah, yeah. Take some home with you. Cracks me up.
2: All right. Do you know the answer to the almost impossible question? 239-498-1019. Good
1: We're
2: luck.
1: We're going to send you to Busch Gardens.
2: How?
1: Low scream.
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1: Americans toss away 92% of these unused.
2: We've had a lot of great guesses. Mm-hmm.
1: Instructions, coupons, moist towelettes.
2: Oh, like the little packet ones?
1: The envelopes that come with bills. Out. Yeah, because you know I'm going to pay that online. I'm not mailing that back. I don't even have any stamps. What's a stamp? Where do I get one of them? Samples. Canned food. Oh, you should donate that.
2: Yeah.
1: Unless it's expired, of course. Spices. Oh, man.

0: away with a bunch of free spices.
1: We had
0: spices.
1: Tons of like rubs
0: yeah,
1: and all
0: threw all that
1: of
0: crap
1: stuff.
0: Away. I tasted it and I was like, God, this stuff is really bad.
1: Oh, really?
0: Thank God I didn't advertise.
1: It was probably expired.
0: Yeah, you're probably right. How many years ago was that?
1: That was so long ago. It's probably expired.
0: We got a lot of great guesses, but Michelle Santos got it right.
1: Oh, she did what she guessed?
0: We tried to call her about 18 times, but she just will not take our phone call, so...
1: Maybe she's intimidated.
0: I think she hates us.
1: She doesn't hate us.
0: I don't know why she plays our contest if she hates us so much.
1: I think she's being responsible. I think her phone is on Do Not Disturb while she's driving.
0: Well, she got it right. The answer is frequent flyer miles.
1: Nice.
0: Yeah, it's not a physical thing. Frequent flyer miles. 92% of us throw those away unused. I know I have. I'm in those stupid frequent flyer programs with the airlines, and every time I fly, they're like, oh, you have so many points. If you get so many more, you can actually go somewhere.
1: See, I don't even know how to use them.
0: You like the stupid... savings cards every store's got now and points you accumulate. I got a gazillion points with Racetrack. I don't even know how to use
1: it. But I don't know how to use the frequent flyer miles.
0: Yeah, and I think they make it purposely.
1: And when I'm purchasing airline tickets, I am looking for the cheapest flight.
0: I'm looking for the cheapest fare I can find, especially today, right?
1: And I'm not loyal to a particular airline.
0: There's so many caveats to using your points.
1: Yeah.
0: Right? I saw Peter Bush post on Facebook the other day that the airline offered him a credit to give up his seat. And I've done that before, and he was so excited about it. And I wanted to comment, yeah, that's great, but they put so many restrictions on when you can use it, how you can use it, how much credit you get for it. It's, you know, they make you jump through so many hoops, it's unusable.
1: Really?
0: It won't fit into your plans, is what I'm saying.
1: Uh-huh. It'll be too difficult to use, yeah.
0: Unless you travel a lot for work. You know, most people just let their frequent flyer miles go.
1: Yeah. Well, like I said,
0: of us anyway.
1: I'm not loyal to a particular airline. For me, it's the cheapest rate or the shortest distance to get there. That when I'm booking a flight, that's where my head goes. Not like, oh, well, I'm a SkyMiles member or whatever member. I'm not.
0: Yeah. You're not sitting in a fancy lounge before your flight?
1: No.
0: I would picture you in a fancy lounge.
1: No.
0: Anyway, congrats to Michelle Santos. She won a 4-pack of tickets and a parking pass to a Busch Gardens.
1: Scream. Sorry, miss.
0: Maybe she'll answer our call now. Anyway, she can go have some fun. Everybody's having fun there. It's going on select nights now through October 31st.
1: Awesome. Coming up about 7:45 this morning, got what's trending on the way. It's Gator Country 101.9.
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0: Hey, it's Scott of Mel and Scott in the Morning. Want to hear a crazy number? 79.3 billion. 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

0: we finally heard back from Michelle Santos. Oh, I can't believe I missed your call. Love listening to you guys every morning.
1: Aw.
0: Yeah, well, you know, answer your phone once in a while. Don't call Michelle in the morning because she ain't going to take your call. She's driving. She's too busy.
1: She was being a responsible driver.
0: Yeah, what's that like? I should try that. Anyway, enjoy Busch Gardens.
1: 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Did you happen to catch The Voice last night? I did. It's become a new favorite show of mine and Ellie's. And this contestant has some local ties to Southwest Florida.
0: Oh, really?
2: Yeah. Operator, cause your help makes this call.
1: He does. He is, yes, Jim Croce. That's right. He actually is from Sarasota. His name is Luke Curran. Yeah, Sarasota. He's saying Jim Croce's operator. That's not the way it feels. Riley Green actually turned first. That's the first one that you heard, followed by Adam Levine. And then those two kind of, you know, battled it out for Luke. And ultimately, Luke chose Team Adam. So just passing that along. Just somebody local from Southwest Florida that we can cheer on as the voice competition continues on. By the way, they wrap up the blind auditions tonight, I believe, so you can check that out. Move over candy bars. Some neighborhoods are handing out something a little different this Halloween season. Apparently, it's a growing trend. Books. Books instead.
0: Yay, I got a book. I went for a bag of candy and I came back with free books.
1: It's called Trick or Reading.
0: And Trick or Read.
1: I mean, look,
0: this is like the house that hands out toothbrushes.
1: Or apples. Hide a house.
0: You ever have an old lady like hand you pennies?
1: Yes, I've had that too. Yeah.
0: Well, you're just cleaning out your change tray in your car. We know what you're doing.
1: Look, I don't mind if you hand out books and candy. I mean, you know, like a little book. But here's the thing: some little kids having a book is nice because candy they can't really have. But, you know, the older kids, I understand, you know. But the little bitty ones, you know, the toddlers, the two, the 1, 2, and 3 year old,
0: like the hungry caterpillar.
1: Yes, I get it. You know, so I think that's a good idea. So I just want to, you know, pass that along.
0: I'm not in for book bans, but
1: yeah,
0: it might be on Halloween.
1: So wrong. Elon Musk has become a trillionaire again after a SpaceX stock officially went up again. So yeah, he is now the richest man in the world, beating out Amazon leader Jeff Bezos.
0: Why is he gonna be such a goofy dude?
1: I don't know. He's awkward, isn't he? He's so awkward. But anyway, yeah, he's now a trillionaire.
0: Yeah,
1: so
0: good for him.
1: Yeah. I was trying to see what else was really trending. Oh,
0: make it to Mars.
1: About 122,000 cases of Gatorade are recalled over undeclared food dyes. You know, that's the new thing now. You have to declare what the food dyes. Yeah, so if you don't label it properly, now they're pulling them back off the shelves. I was looking to see if anything locally was affected, and it doesn't look like it at this time. So
0: I think about the stuff we grew up eating and drinking, and like, we're
1: how do you think my hair's red?
0: We're probably dead inside already.
1: How do you think my hair? I ate none of my kidding. No idea.
0: Your hair gets so red. You really like that red Gatorade, didn't you?
1: Yeah. Cherry flavor girl all the way. That's what's trending.
0: The red Twizzlers.
1: The red, of course.
0: I did it. That's what makes
1: red dye number, what is it? Red dye number 5, 6, 7? I don't know.
0: I grew up on Pop-Tarts. And
1: see?
0: Yeah.
1: Strawberry flavoring.
0: Yeah, that's what's going to kill us all.
1: Anyway, there you go. That's what's trending this morning.
0: Thank you, Mel.
1: You're welcome.
0: All right, we got more stuff to get to.
1: Skater Country 101.9.
0: Florida Everblades home opener's coming, you know.
1: Go Blades!
0: We got your tickets. We're going to put you in the seats. Your butts in seats. Hang on. It's coming up on Gator Country.

0: Good morning.
1: It's National Zero Day, a day to clear out your email inbox. National Coaches Day.
0: Yes.
1: So give some respect to those with the X's and O's.
0: Mm-hmm.
1: Today's National Taco Day.
0: Yep.
1: Not just Taco Tuesday, but International Taco Day. Mm-hmm. It's National Fruit at Work Day.
0: I have fruit.
1: Day?
0: I brought a navel orange.
1: None for me.
0: And I brought don't say that. And
1: so it's
0: I
1: a good day to
0: apple.
1: Steal someone's fruit out of the fridge at work.
0: And I brought an apple, so you can take your pick.
1: It's also National Noodle Day.
0: Well, there's using your noodle.
1: This is one day when going limp is a good thing. Well, Noodle Day.
0: Yes.
1: Just saying. Nitty Gritty for Music City's on the way. I got some update on Lainey Wilson's new music. We'll have that coming up about 8:05. And at 8:20, we're going to play another contest. I forget what today is.
0: Oh, today is...
1: Anyway, you got Florida Everblades tickets. You know, your kid could be Everblades kid of the game, Gator Country kid of the game. You can win 4 tickets to Florida Everblades game. Plus, your kid gets to go out on the ice and say, let's play hockey.
0: Isn't that so cute?
1: Let's play hockey!
0: It's one of my favorite parts of the hockey game. Adorable.
1: Plus, you might not know this. We're giving them I'm a Gator Country Kid t-shirt.
0: Awesome.
1: Which is pretty cool.
0: Yeah.
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0: I love it.
1: Yeah, if you want your kid to be Everblades Kid of the Game.
0: I love it.
1: Gator Country Kid of the Game.
0: All right. Nitty Gritty from Music City coming up at 8:02 this morning. 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
0: My husband has the nickname Mr. ESPN, and he is in heaven right now with it being football season. Oh, he watches it all. Pro and college. 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I'm Melanie with Gator Country 101.9 and AT&T Quantum Fiber. 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

0: Mother Country 101.9 with the latest news from Nashville. It's Mel and Scott's Nitty Gritty from Music City.
1: Well, the lineup has been revealed. Yes, the lineup has been revealed for the Dolly Parton tribute special. Reba McEntire, Ella Langley, Carrie Underwood, Vince Gill, Brad Paisley, Lainey Wilson, Zach Brown. They're all going to perform for the CMA Presents I Will Always Love You, a celebration of Dolly Parton. That's going to air live, by the way, closer to the end of this month, October 21st at 9 o'clock. You'll be able to see that on ABC and Disney+.
2: Cool.
1: And it's going to be airing from Belmont University's Fisher Center for the Performing Arts in Nashville. Proceeds, this is wonderful, because proceeds are going to benefit Dolly Parton's Imagination Library. I saw the alert come through yesterday. It was yesterday mid-morning, and I clicked on it. I was like, oh, man, I wonder how much tickets are. No sooner did I get the alert and click the link, it said sold out.
2: Oh, wow.
1: I mean, which I'm not surprised about. But, yeah, it was instantly sold out. So, otherwise, it would be a pretty amazing event to be at. But I'm looking forward to, of course, watching it on TV as well.
2: Yep. Yeah, that'd be good. Touring may be slowing down for Miss Lainey Wilson, whom you just mentioned, is taking part in that.
1: Mm-hmm.
2: But that means her next album's going to be getting more of her attention.
1: Sorry, that was my email.
2: Did you get a new email?
1: Maybe.
2: Let's read it live on the air.
1: Maybe it's not sold out.
2: Lainey gave fans a little idea how things are going in the studio, even revealing that she's taking a different approach to the writer's room. She's not going in with a fully formed plan of what to do with a song. Here, she takes a bit of mystery out of the whole writing room experience. This is what she had to say about how it goes in there.
3: There really is something fun about walking in a room with no idea where it's going to land and just letting the room take you there, which sounds pretty spiritual until you realize it's basically just four people sitting around making noises and banging on stuff until something works.
2: Which is a lot like Mel and Scott in the studio, sitting around just making noises and banging on stuff.
1: Yeah, pretty much.
2: Yeah, and until something works out.
1: That's always the goal, right?
2: Have you heard her new song with John Mayer? It's called Phone, Keys, Wallet, and You. Sounds like this.

0: you seen the viral dance that goes with it? Yes.
1: Jesus, Jones, Mama.
0: Yeah.
1: Phone, keys, wallet, and then me?
0: Yeah.
1: All right.
0: And then you.
1: All right. Well, I know where you stand.
0: There's a viral dance move that goes with it, too.
1: Really?
0: Yeah, there is. I don't know if you've seen it. It's on TikTok.
1: You have to take your hat off and roll it around.
0: No, you got
1: to,
0: like, phone, keys, wallet.
1: Oh, I see.
0: Yeah,
1: see all right. I wish we had that on video. That is the nitty gritty from Music City. Find those stories where you follow us on the socials. Look for Mel and Scott in the morning.
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0: Wow, I just watched Scott literally run to the door to get a donut.
1: Well,
0: not just
1: somebody
0: any donut.
1: Needed help getting in.
0: Not just
1: and
0: any
1: you know
0: donut.
1: Me, I'm helpful.
0: Track-side donuts, dude.
1: They're gigantic.
0: They are. I didn't realize. Donut. I didn't realize how big of a donut
1: I had to unhinge my jaw to get this glazed
0: you
1: donut
0: did.
1: In my face.
0: And you're still able to talk. It's a miracle.
1: Can you wrap this up? I got to get back to my donut.
0: Yes. We're going to play for Everblades tickets.
1: Everblades, go Blades.
0: That's right. It's actually their home opener game. They're taking on the Orlando Solar Bears, not this Saturday, but next Saturday, the 17th. And it's going to be a great game.
1: Is that the night they're going to be raising the championship banner again?
0: Oh, I don't know. Didn't they just do it the one time? They don't do it every single... They just do it the once, right?
1: Well, every season they win, right?
0: Oh, well, yeah, but they did it at the end of the season, didn't they?
1: They wouldn't do it at the beginning?
0: Well, no, because they had to celebrate. They had the big
1: No.
0: You're confusing
1: me. We should know
0: me.
1: Stuff.
0: You're confusing me.
1: This is something we should know.
0: The point is that Everblades, the home opener, hockey's back, and we got your tickets.
1: Eduardo texted in and said, today is Amazon Prime Day today, too.
0: Yeah. Oh, yeah, that's right. That kicks off the 6th and the 7th. Oh,
1: like
0: I need
1: we don't
0: to
1: have
0: check
1: enough crap
0: my
1: in our
0: cart.
1: Life. We got enough crap. We don't need to order more crap.
0: No. I had something that I needed to order. Okay, thank you. I'll
1: buy now. The Shopping Conspiracy. It's a documentary on Netflix. It's about how corporations keep us buying all the time.
0: Yeah.
1: And addicted to shopping.
0: Yeah.
1: For their dopamine. It's
0: yeah.
1: an interesting documentary.
0: I like that. Dopamine.
1: Yeah. It's about their tactics
0: shopping.
1: Behind the scenes that keep us shopping all the time.
0: Yeah.
1: Needing stuff that we don't need.
0: No, I need this.
1: Right. Thinking you need this.
0: I'm pretty sure.
1: Yeah. It's like me and my Legos. Yeah. Exactly. I know. I feel you.
0: I know you need a...
1: It's about how corporations manipulate us into buying more crap that we don't need. And it's filling up landfills.
0: Why are you bringing down my
1: I'm
0: dopamine?
1: Not, man. I'm just saying. It's Amazon Prime Day. So don't buy any more crap.
0: It's also Gator.
1: Baldy doesn't need any more of our money anyway.
0: It's also Gator Country 101.9.
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2: Told you I was right.
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2: 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Why do you doubt me? 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
2: Here we go again, playing a country song bass backwards and looking for you to tell us what it is. 239-498-1019's number. 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
3: Go Blades!
2: All right, let's hear it again.
3: Sounds like this.
4: Hello?
2: Miguel?
4: Yes, this is Miguel and Fallon.
2: Ah, okay.
3: Hello.
2: This must be the Fallon part.
3: Yeah.
2: All right, well, it says Miguel on the phone, so we thought it was Miguel.
4: But Miguel, say hello.
5: Everybody's there. She's a musical gangster.
2: I see. Well, we're going to find out. Maybe not. Do you know the name of that song we're playing bass backwards this morning?
4: Yes, it was Hotel Key by Old Dominion.
3: Yeah. Nice.
2: Today. All right, well, congrats. 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
3: Go Blades!
4: Awesome. We're excited.
2: Yeah, you're going to have a good time.
3: Nice. Well, wait, so who wins the tickets? Does Miguel or Fallon win the tickets?
4: Me. He didn't know who it was. He'll drive me.
2: All right. Awesome. Well, enjoy the game.
3: I like the way she works. He'll drive me.
2: They'll be raising the championship banner again. It's going to be a cool night.
3: Yes, awesome, it will night. Be. And we'll have your tickets to go all this week, too, right here with Gator Country 101.9.
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0: 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Good morning. We're Mel and Scott in the morning.
1: Florida Everblaze. 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
0: It is so cute. It's kids. It's three little kids.
1: Right,
0: it's three little kids who were Kid of the Game. Adorable.
1: Gator
0: saying, let's
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0: So fun. I know. 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
0: There you go. You'll see it. You won't be able to miss it.
1: Okay.
0: And and we're doing this all season long. So it's not like we're just doing this for the home opener or just doing this for like a handful of games here. It's all season long.
1: Yeah. So if your kid don't win the first time.
0: Yeah. Just keep trying.
1: Sign them up.
0: Just keep signing them up. And then keep telling them you're going to be in front of hundreds of thousands.
1: Yeah. Don't choke. Don't embarrass the family. No, I'm kidding.
0: Don't say that. Don't say that at all. 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

0: so.
1: Yes, I say that all the time to my kids. Because I say so. Anyway.
0: How's that go over?
1: Not with...
0: Like a lead balloon.
1: With Emmy, it's so funny. Our kids are, you know, everybody's children are different. Hannah and Zach, Emmy and Ellie. Emmy, my cautious, sweet, kind-hearted kid. Ellie, we could get on to her, and she looks, turns, and walks away. She's me. And I'm learning a lot about myself through her.
0: Kids will do that to you.
1: Yeah. I'm being humbled almost every day.
0: My daughter is a female version of myself.
1: Yeah.
0: And when we get to arguing, I'm literally arguing with myself.
1: Isn't it exhausting and frustrating?
0: Yeah.
1: And then you learn. You're like, I don't like this about
0: me. I've been outwitted by my younger self.
1: Yes, it's not cool.
0: No.
1: I just need a moment. All right.
0: Pull it together. We got a commercial-free 20 in a row to kick off, as well as
1: $1,000
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1: Oh, congrats.
0: Selena has won herself a Rip City gift card for being our random texter of the day.
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they live here too. Waking up Southwest Florida together since they first crash landed here on Earth. Mel and Scott in the morning on Gator Country 101.9.

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I'm just hoping this week goes by fast. Last week seemed to drag for some reason. Hey, it's Mel. 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I'll tell you coming up in less than 10 minutes.

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around 12:20, I'll have another family four-pack of tickets to go to the home opener. 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

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Do you have an Alexa at the office or at home? I have one. I keep it in my kitchen. Mainly, I ask it a lot of math questions, like when I'm cooking. Can you convert measurements? I know, because I ain't the smartest when it comes to math. I'm Mel, by the way. 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
1: Oh, what he's saying is go Blades. 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It's next Saturday, October 17th. And I can have a 4-packet tickets for you right now. 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
1: Got a girl from the south side, got braids in her hair. First time I seen her walk by, and I about fell up on my chair.

Well, this will be a star-studded affair for sure. CMA presents I Will Always Love You, a celebration of Dolly Parton. That TV special is going to take place October 21st, 9 o'clock on ABC, Disney Plus, and Hulu, too. I saw Carrie Underwood, Lainey Wilson, Ella Langley, Lady A, Kelsey Ballerini, Kristen Chenoweth, Kristen Bell, all going to be a part of it and more, too. Skater Country.

this just me or is this a high number? 76% of adults do not plan on dressing up for Halloween this year. Look, Halloween is not my holiday. I enjoy it, but it's not like the one I go all out for. But even I have a costume, I'm just saying. I'm Mel. It's Gator Country 101.9. 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

Carrie Underwood, one of the many artists who are going to be taking part in the I Will Always Love You, a celebration of Dolly Parton coming up later on this month. They announced October 21st. It's going to be airing at 9 o'clock on ABC and Disney+. 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

I wonder what song of Dolly Parton's Ella Langley is going to perform. She is a part of the CMA Presents I Will Always Love You, a Celebration of Dolly Parton special. It's going to air October 21st on Disney Plus, Hulu, and ABC at 9 o'clock. Carrie Underwood, Lainey Wilson, Ashley McBride, Reba McEntire, Brad Paisley, and so many more are going to be part of it too. 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

might need to get a new pair of boots for the upcoming Live Fest Naples concert, December 12th. It's been a while since I've splurged. I know, I gotta start thinking about that. I'm Mel, by the way, with Gator Country 101.9. Riley Green, Tyler Hubbard, they are headlining. We have tickets for you at Gator.

So let's see. We have Terry, Susan, Matthew, Marisol, Philip, Lyle. You get the idea. The list is growing of $1,000 workday winners. You can hear next one, 3 o'clock. The keyword is on the way with Gator Country 101.9. Kind of like

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day, Potts Farm was a place to go. 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Jack and Jim were a few good men. 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Better watch out for the boys in blue. 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Man, that talk is getting old. You better mind your business, man. Watch your mouth. Before I have to knock that loud mouth out. I'm tired of talking, man. Y'all ain't listening. Them old dirt

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Of course, Riley Green is going to be headlining our big show coming up in December. Of course, it's going to be the Naples Live Fest at the Tiburon Golf Club in Naples. Looking forward to that. 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

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Randy Savage, good afternoon. Getting ready to take you home with the Drive at 5 coming up in just a bit. Right now, Hudson Westbrook with Painted You Pretty.

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Dan and Shay on deck to take you with another number one song. 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